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1: Yes, please. Your battalion vehicle might be a little bit more agile to get around if we need to.
0: Copy, dispatch. 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
0: We have made vocal contact with the people in distress. They're going to be west of building 1, about 100 yards, give or take.
1: Copy. Are they in the water and in distress at this time?
0: Negative. They're making their way on the water to land.
1: Copy. If you can work on making contact with them, break Battalion 3, you can cancel their discretion.
2: 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I copied all. Made vocal contact, not in distress. And you guys should be able to handle. I'm halfway there. I'll shut down, but I'll head your way.
0: Engine 14, copy.
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1: Sir.
2: Dispatch also, this is Battalion 3. We're going to keep this as is. We're not going to upgrade.
6: He's not upgrading.

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2: We found the patients. We're in the mangroves. We'll keep you posted.
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0: What are you guys in reference to your apparatus?
2: The personnel with the apparatus should be behind on the Charlie side of the structure.
0: Okay, is there anywhere I can drive to assist, or it's going to be walking from your engine?
2: I am not entirely certain how they got over there.
3: Man from engine 14. We walked between the Bravo Charlie corner to the mangroves. We're walking out into about 3 feet of water to retrieve the station.
2: Engine 14, you keep saying patients. Are they okay, or do they need medical assistance?
3: No medical attention.
2: Copy.
0: Good time, copy. Thank you.
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0: 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Correction, Engine 14, Battalion 3. Do you need any equipment? We have three personnel coming down.
1: Negative on equipment. It's just going to take us a moment. Man, engine hangar is

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1: I'm right at the scene of the power station. I'm going to need you to shut down the power there. I got Major Arcing going through the woods.
0: Copy, Major Arcing going through the woods. Request the grid shutdown. Engine 85, thank you.

0: 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This is a delta reaction. 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Reaction to an unknown food substance. They did use an EpiPen with difficulty breathing.
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2: Got it.

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0: 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All three people have been removed from the mangroves and are in safe location.
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1: 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Engine 14 out of service for decon. Rescue 14 will be clearing shortly. All units cleared. 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

0: 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Room 325, cross Baltimore Street, grid 101.
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4: 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So far, it's a psychological for a female patient with an emotional breakdown.
3: And just 21 acknowledged from Lake of the Woods in Venice East.
4: Copy, Lake of the Woods in Venice East.
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0: Rescue 5, it's going to be a Bravo level fall. The patient's actually going to be in the courtyard, not room 313. It's for an 80-year-old female with a head injury.
1: Five, copy.
3: Dispatch Engine 2 Zone Scene, can you ask the facility to open up the teleport, please?
0: Copy, sorry.

0: Engine 2, their control's not answering. The caller's going down to open it for you.
1: Copy, thank you.
2: Thank you. Engine 21, it's a 70-year-old female. Not violent, no weapons. Unknown if she's inside or outside of the location. With mental health conditions. It's your discretion.

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1: That's 10-4. They're now advising 1420 East Venice Avenue is the proper location, Engine 21 and Rescue 22.
0: Copy, diverting to 1420 East Venice Avenue.
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2: Rescue 1 from Engine 2, we're sending someone down to let you in.
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5: 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There was a transformer that had major arcing. Now there's just a small grass fire space.
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2: 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You're responding for a report of the light pole that is smoking. No flames seen at this time.

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1: Copy, on scene investigating. 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

0: 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It's for the Crest Cadillac body shop. No contact with the rest of the premise.
1: I do have a decorative light pole smoking a little bit. I think it's going to be the city utilities, not the actual private property itself. No immediate hazard in the area.
2: 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Copy.

0: Messenger one. Do you guys happen to have a after hours number for their city utilities?
1: That's affirmative. We can give them a call.
0: Copy that. Thank you.
1: Engine one, do you need FPL on this?
0: Negative.
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C-22 from engine 21. We're to the east of Capri Isles Boulevard. It's a small unmarked road that says Capri on it. The road is orange. Let's keep trying to guys.

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5: 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Rescue 53, Engine 53, this is a Charlie level unconscious 87-year-old male who got dizzy and then fell. Abnormal breathing.
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1: What's the caller for this? 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
0: So this is actually going to be the same caller as the previous call, but they are advising that they can hear two kayakers screaming for help in the mangroves.
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1: 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You said this is the same caller?
0: 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That's going to be the same caller. They are advising they can hear two kayakers screaming for help that they're stuck in the mangroves.
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0: TAC 6, Battalion 3. Are you responding with the
1: next momentarily. I'm reading the notes as you're updating. I appreciate it. So, is this the exact same location, or can they say this is a different location?
0: It goes directly behind the dispatch station.
1: Okay, there's still landing. See if that's different from where we retrieved the others. I'm just trying to make sure this is another day to go back to this time.
0: Dispatch copies.
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0: Offer.
1: Do you want to get on scene first and we'll do this the same as last time, or do we want to upgrade this for the boat now?
2: Let's do this the same way as last time. I do have the rescue responding to the kayak launch at the end of AMO. They'll be able to get a pretty good view from there. I'm arriving on scene now. I'll go ahead and assume Northport Command. We'll be investigating.
0: Okay, Tommy.
3: 214, I'll hold you on the

0: 这个气温现在现在是什
1: 么？下边什么？
2: 941, spent up here to a hazmat incident. Caller is on my scene. Here's the gas only coming from the tank outside. Do you want me to update the response?
1: Negative. Let's keep it as is for now. I'll be on scene in about 2 minutes. I'll let you know.
2: Copy.
1: Hi, this time.Copy, you're out of this interest, come on.
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0: Just touch from command. Be advised, the direction they're pointing is not near the kayak launch. It's directly behind the building that we were just at to the initial time. The further side of the structure.
1: To the further side of the building.

0: a man from Florida Fish and Wildlife. They say if they're in this estuary, they can just stand up. It's so shallow.
1: Okay, go ahead and have them respond if they can. We do have multiple people yelling in the water. I do have two personnel going on foot through the mangroves. Break engine 14A. It is at your 1 o'clock, approximately 100 feet.
2: And Battalion 3 when you can.
3: Can you please push us back out of service? Just have copies.
1: Battalion 3 from command, go ahead.
4: Standing FWC on scene, is that correct, part 1?
1: They are with Rescue 14. They are unable to launch the boat. I can hear people yelling. There are multiple voices.
4: Been ankle deep water again and about maybe 150, 200 feet from the grass line, correct?
1: That's affirmative.
2: Okay, I'm going to get some help. Starting the process as we finish the last time. EP and all. Thank you.
1: Engine 14A from command, it's to your 3 o'clock, turn to your right, keep going straight, and it's a good distance over there. Engine 14A.
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0: Okay, I've built a contingency plan on the phone. Dispatch Engine 13 to this call. Engine 13 will advise what equipment they're going to bring to first shoreline rescue to assist. We will not be using side-by-side or jet ski. Engine 13 will bring some of their equipment to assist. Copy?
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0: You can have Battalion 3 out of your
1: All right, Battalion 3.
2: 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Engine 14 personnel are approximately 75 yards away from the people's voices.
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3: Engine 14, Russian 14, Florida Fish and Wildlife informed that they have waders and they can walk in if needed.
2: If you want to go ahead and tell them to stand by, and I'm just going to have you guys stand by there for the time being until we find out what kind of patients we have.
0: Command Battalion 3, if they can walk them in, walk them in. Command copies.
2: Thank you, sir.

0: and from engine 14, the audioly distressed.
1: Many copies. Commandment 23, what was that last transaction?
2: Engine 14 is advising they sound audibly distressed. I can confirm that from up here as well.
1: All right, copy. 13 units have been dispatched and they'll be able to assist. Do we want truck 11 for a visual? Is there any spot to get up there for a visual?
2: Negative. I'm already 80 feet in the air. I have the best aerial advantage that I can see.
1: Okay, copy. Dispatch to 23. I'm holding on dispatching water assets because they're not going to be able to access them. They're only going to be able to hear them the same as we are. You can put that in the comments. We should be able to affect this with everything that we have en route.
3: Off on water assets due to access issues. Dispatch. Just confirm you're in route.
4: 10-4.

0: 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Is SSO have an airboat available by chance?
1: Three.

0: 1480 from command. How's your progress?
1: Progress is slow but steady. Muddy water. We're still making progress, though.
0: If we can try again to make voice contact with them and see if there's any injuries.
2: Command Battalion 3, where am I headed to? Same spot?
0: Negative. You're going to have to head all the way to the... When you first pull into that row of buildings, hang a right, and it's right by our engine.
2: Okay, copy. Can I provide any lighting? Get my truck closer than you guys?
0: I don't think so. Your lights aren't going to be able to get back there anywhere. There's limited access to the Charlie side of the structure.
2: Okay, copy.
0: Go ahead and stand by for 1 second. I'm going to meet with Battalion 3 downstairs.
3: Copy, 000 is 20.9, order outside.

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0: land permission 14. We're making good progress towards the potential victim here. We'll give you a size up as soon as we get there.
1: Command copies. Have you been able to ascertain if there's any injuries or if they're just stuck?
0: Potential victim sounds very emotional, but you won't answer questions as far as injuries.
2: 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I'm going to assume command. 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
0: 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I have two rescue boards with Station 13 swimmers coming to the kayak launch. 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
0: 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I need you guys to stay put. 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
1: 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Is our location still going to be the Vamo kayak launch?
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0: Chalice, maintain your radio contact. This is the name. We're going to continue with our plan in place. Add me a second rescue and put it at the back launch. Which I believe rescue 14 should already be there. Two rescues.
5: Engine 14, copy.
0: Safety, go ahead.
2: It's going to be approximately 300 yard paddle from the Vamo Road boat route to where they are currently located. I do have a visual on both locations. 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
0: In 13, come in.
1: I copy all.
0: Upon your arrival, place your apparatus to disadvantage. I want life jackets for the two victims, and I want standby rescuers. I'll set you out, if you will, follow protocols. It's shallow, all intake. This is a 2 to 3 foot. Copy.
1: Copy.
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0: Standby dispatch. Rescue 1-4.
2: Just 1-4.
0: I want you guys set your rescue up to receive victims. Also, I want you at the ready to assist. I have another rescue en route, and get your thermal imager if it'll be of any use. Copy.
1: We're all prepared.
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5: See that rescue 13 self-attached. Did you want them to respond to the boat launch as a second rescue?
0: Come in to assist for the 13.
1: For me, what would be the next do? If we're getting Finn, I can make it work.
5: Stand by, checking what the next is.
1: I know the gas leak to the south is going on as well.
5: 11 is going to be the next do for you.
1: And what does that do for the area of recovery? Are you okay?
5: We still have Rescue 12 available as well.
1: Yeah, send Rescue 11. I want a rescue for my personnel, and then I want one each for the victims.
5: Dispatch copies.
2: Man, there does appear to be a civilian vessel in the area. It does look like they're also trying to assist.
1: Okay, I just don't want them to make it worse, and I definitely don't want any prop strikes in this dark. So if you need to get direct to your units, go ahead.
2: Copy. I'm not able to reach out to the boat that's over there. He seems to be a good distance away. At this time, the VAMO boat ramp is still the closest.
1: I copy.

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1: 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Engine 13 Alpha, command. You're going to be shore group, not correction, you'll be rescue group. Your discretion, if you want to stand post or you're going to commit as well, just let me know. Give me your pars of who's going and doing what.
2: Engine 13 copies. Rescue group, we're going to be par 3. We're going to leave 2 personnel from rescue 13 on land.
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4: All right, rescue 11.
1: Okay, rescue group, 2 are going to stay on land and 3 going in the water are the S2 and SMEs, correct?
3: They're
1: going to be included in that 3.
2: Be the last.
1: You yourself will be included with the 3.
2: That's correct. It's going to be Daveringhouse, Obluck, and Perkins making entry as a rescue crew. Vazila and Madden are going to remain on land.
1: Okay, copy. Rescue 13 Alpha, I want you to be lookout. 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
5: Rescue 13 copies. Engine 14 from safety, confirming that your light I see right there, I'm shining a light to you from the top of the roof. Engine 14, Charlie, that's affirmative. Copy, that's a good position, stay right there, I've got eyes on you.
1: And you can coordinate once you see rescue group in the water. I do not have eyes, so I'll take all your help.
5: Safety copies. I won't be able to see them while they're along the shoreline. They need to start going south. Just follow the shoreline and just stay to the south. And once they get closer, if they have a flashlight with them, that would drastically assist me in seeing them.
1: Rescue group, you copy it. Also, will you have comms on the board?
2: We will have comms with us. Once I get into the water, I'll get an update on positioning again.
1: Okay.
5: Be group from safety. When you guys are in the water, the tallest building that's over in this direction, you'll be able to see me up on the roof with a flashlight. I'll be able to point them out, call it out.
1: Okay.

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1: 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Just confirm, is that going to be where Rescue 13, Engine 13 are located?
0: 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I'll have three total apparatus there, but you're going to be my main treatment rescue.
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1: 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If you have any messages or any other traffic, I just want to keep minimal on TAC 6 during the operation.
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0: Your line of sight to me may be blocked by the trees. As you head south along those trees, it's kind of open up to a little inlet. You'll probably be able to see me better there.
3: Safety from Engine 14 Charlie. Do you want me to walk out to this opening that I'm shining the light to right now for the rescue group?
0: Negative. They're still a good distance away. Just stay with the patients for the time being.

0: safety command, I've shut the emergency lights on your engine and my vehicle.
1: Safety copies. I do believe I have a visual on the square lights now.
0: Thank you. You're in the stand. Awesome.
2: Copy.

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1: That's affirmative, sir. I'm 120 feet in the air.
0: Copy. I saw your light at one point.
1: Copy. I do have a visual on your guys' lights at this time. You're heading in the right direction. Where you have your light shining right now is the direction you need to head. It's on that little right there, sir.
0: Copy.
1: Just before where your lights hit, there's a little tiny canal that appears to your left. And at the other end of that canal, I have Engine 14 Bravo and Charlie with flashlights.
2: Engine 14, command. 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
1: C1.
2: Copy. It's gotten significantly harder for me to see the cut through here without with the darkness. They are approximately 200 yards inland from your direction. Engine 14, Charlie. Straight in front of where your light is. There's a little body of water there. Is that a count? That's a common waste of the current.

0: This is next for me. Not dispatch, but I wanted the availability of Air One. I was told in the last call that they were not, but just let me know availability and what we need to. I'm hoping we don't have that.
1: Not showing them not done at this time, so it was most likely be a call out.
0: Yeah, you don't turn around time for a call out.
2: Safety from engine 14C, standby. 14B is checking.

0: 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We've hit basically a solid wall of mangroves and oyster shells. Nothing is allowing us to get through. We're going to see what we can see around the south bend of this. We'll let you know.
1: If you're on a little peninsula, and they're on the south side of that peninsula, if you can't get through that, cut through. Safety from Engine 14C. The kayak is movable. We can move it to this clearing just between Engine 14 personnel and you, where the light is shining currently, if that makes it easier. Break. Towards the bay, we do not see any egress. Water seems very shallow and lots of oyster beds.
2: Copy. 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I don't want to risk putting them in the water at night without life jackets.
3: All right, this is Commander Behold Traffic Dispatch. I spoke with Battalion 2. I have a drone operator on scene. He's going to respond. Dispatch Battalion 2 to my location.
4: 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Battalion 2 responding.
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0: customer as possible. That's on the feed for Oikers. So at least have one rescue and a third rescue in town.
1: Thank you.

0: 1983, just came in from a first party on scene. The vice needs a carbon monoxide alarm, and all the rooms are going off. Headphones will be waiting outside.
1: You're copy.

0: Coming from Amtrak 7.
1: All right, Rescue 11, you're going to be moving group. What I was saying is the two civilians, they were giving considered a possible cutoff from oysters. So I want one rescue to be prepped for the muck and the mud, and then you have the dirty rescue, and the other two, if we have to transport. Your judgment. I'm just trying to say that. I don't know what we're going to have to put in. I want another rescue for our personnel, engine 14 crew, just going to go in through the end and get out of this.
2: Safety rescue group, I copy all. We just made contact with a houseboat captain out here who saw the kayakers coming in this way, so we figured we were on the right direction.
3: Copy, thank you.
2: Copy. Have a problem, just find your left straight up in the air.
4: Engine 14, copy.
1: Command Pack 7, give me that ETA call out for Air 1. We're going to start with our drones. I think we should wrap it up with that.
5: Need a call out.
1: Negative, I was wondering if there's any past history of what a call out, like the turnaround time is.
5: For the supervisor, do it by approximately 1 hour.
1: Okay, I copy that. Thank you. If needed, 1 hour. Thank you.
2: At each other. It's going to start getting pretty deeper, pretty deep over here. We're going to possibly have to go on the boards.
3: Copy. See if you guys have a visual on everybody.
1: Thermal, correct?
3: Just minimal information. 13 front down here. We will use that for rehab for our personnel.
1: Great job, guys. Thank you. Rescue 11, transport, rescue 13, dirty, and rescue. Sorry, rescue 13, rehab, rescue 14, dirty, rescue 11, transport. Thanks. This rescue man, TAC 7. Just direct battalion 2 over to the launch ramp, please, where the other units are, the rescues.
5: Just had copies. Detach.
2: From safety, they're about 25 yards away from you.
6: Copy. We're hoping we can make it through this cut right here. We might have to go around to the west slightly.
2: It's only about another 50 yards.
1: Everything in control area. This is twice in about 2 hours. So how many people do you have?
3: Out of front.

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3: 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That's my, I'm waiting for my contact, and then we're going to regroup.
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0: 13-8.
1: As a transition. 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
2: Good, you can invest on the patients now.
1: How long will you take for that ECMO? That ECMO is.
2: 3 days ago.
1: Seconds on them. I want you to assess our two personnel from engine 14. I want you to assess the two civilians, and I want you to give me a CAN report, and then if we need water access, my plan is if the boat can get close enough with your determination, rescue board everybody to the boats. That's my plan. You didn't have the energy and ability to get back the way you came. Do you copy on?
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0: to receive my last.
1: You're looking for a can report, Chief?
0: Yeah, give me a can report, then I'll tell you my exit strategy if we can't go the way you guys just came in.
1: Okay, we can, in fact, go out the way we came in. We'll take our time. We've got their kayak, but it's more of a canoe. The two of them can be in the canoe and avoiding all the rest of the oysters. We should be able to make our way out the same way we came.
0: Okay, here's the other conditions. The two rescuers from Engine 14, this is their second one. I want to make sure that they are good for this. And I have no problem launching boats, and we can get the canoe and the boards to all personnel to a boat. So you tell me which way you want to go.
1: I have to go ahead and follow your original rescuer. They are ready to roll.
0: Go, no go. Safety, you go.
2: Easy as I go. Just make sure both rescuers from any point with their flashlights on so I can keep eyes on them as they make their rigors and drink.
0: Okay, stand by. I'm working another channel. Stand by. Cool River, you go. I'll wait for the next one.

0: rescue group, so you know, drone will be up here shortly, so your way back is going to be way easier than we had to do it on the way in.
1: That this vessel was seaworthy. It is. We're ready to roll. Give us the word.
0: We'll time stamp it. Let's go with exit strategy. And like I said, drone will be up in a second. Safe, do you have the lead from your vantage point?
2: 50 copies.
0: All units on TAC 6, as much radio silence as possible. Safety and rescue group should be the only conversations. All other traffic on TAC 7.

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1: Battalion 2 is coming, bud. Thanks,
0: Evan. Am I going through the Oaks, or am I going to the end of AMO?
1: I'm going to both on. Where you see the units on the map is Rescue 13, Rescue 11, Engine 13, Rescue 14. 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

0: 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Law enforcement's also en route to evaluate for protective custody due to heavy ETOH.
1: No copies, thank you.
2: Come in, copy.
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4: 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We'll be there soon. Thank you, copies. We have eyes.
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0: 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And 2 victims are being treated by, I believe, Rescue 11.
1: 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All your personnel and Priority Engine 14 personnel to rehab. And great job for everyone.
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1: Go for it.

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1: Responding, Rescue 85. It's going to be a Bravo laceration for a 58-year-old male. Conscious breathing, a razor blade on his hood.

0: Command, PAC 6.
1: Okay.
0: All right, we'll cover medical first. There will be one transport, one of two. The other one is a non-patient. We'll be doing a gang form. Total of two civilians out of the water. All rescuers are rehabbed and good. We'll handle decon next. Drone operations are complete. They've swept the entire area from both calls. No further hazards or civilians we can find.
1: Non-patient, gang form being completed, two civilians aware, all rescuers rehabbed, drone operations complete, no hazards to civilians.
0: Entire time, and they're entertaining the other oxygen exam.
1: I've seen the entire time.

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0: All right, I know you're back over there by yourself. You want me to bring some personnel to get you back over here?
1: Presently en route in engine 14, sir.
0: Okay, copy that.

0: 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The subject's father has been advised of the transport.
1: Awesome. Thank you. And thank you for all your help on both calls.
0: You're welcome.
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1: Do you have VPD in route for this too?
2: Not at this time. Did you want me to start them?
1: Yeah, just precautionary.
2: 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I'll add them.

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So they're requesting interior and exterior check, no contact with the premises.

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Dispatch, come here. Master made scene and left with FWC. They are securing the pack launch. Engine Rescue 13 will be out of service. The device will be at quarters. Sanitation 14 units. They've actually been up on pack 5.

Rescue 2 Medical at Riverside Villas, 5468 River Bluff Circle, 5468 River Bluff Circle, Cross River Bluff Parkway, 31624. 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

0: 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Apartment number 357, Cross Street of Bronx, 285.
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Rescue 2, this is being coded as a Charlie level ill person for a 74-year-old man with abdominal problems. 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

0: 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Engine pulls are running on scene. We have a single-story strip mall, ordinary construction, nothing showing from the exterior. We do have audible and visual alarms. Engine 12 is going to be investigating.
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1: Copy, truck 84, risk 84, responding. Truck 84, he had multiple callers calling in, advising of a vehicle that spun into the ditch in the median. No vehicle description.
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1: Welcome to NBC outside. There is no emergency here. The alarm panel is left in trouble mode. Everything is silent. Engine panel is going to be available to return.
2: Okay, see the outside left in trouble. Silence alarm. Engine 12.

0: Charlie 11 engine 2.
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0: I 10-4, no obvious cause for alarm. We'll have you do a once over with your monitor and clear it.
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0: 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Appears we have a single vehicle in the median in the woods. 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
1: Rescue 84, truck 84 on scene, single vehicle in the median in the woods.

0: This is Rusty Truck 84. Scene update. Single vehicle into the woods. Moderate damage. 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
1: Single vehicle in the woods, moderate damage, one patient being evaluated at this time.

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1: Dispatcher, truck 84. Here's, we have a second vehicle involved, moderate damage. Can I get another rescue to the scene, please, for additional patients?
2: 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Putting in a second rescue.

3, respond with rep 84, truck 84, traffic crash with injuries, mile marker 178 northbound, mile marker 178 northbound, type group 472, all units for the traffic crash, switch attack 12, attack 12,

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0: 34 from Rest 34. 40 with 7. We obtain a refusal from this patient. We're going to go ahead and proceed going to a second vehicle involved and do evaluation on that second patient over there. You can counsel Rescue 83.
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0: 353 Pam Rehab. 2639 Curry Lane, 2639 Curry Lane. 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
0: 10-4, we've already done that. We're waiting on a response.

0: in the 53 dispatch. Base Flight 2 did accept the standby. They are in quarters at Venice Airport at this time. Do you have a landing zone in mind?
1: Dispatch from Battalion 5. As the helicopter is, we'll be landing on that. SMH Venice.
0: Copy, SMH Venice, Battalion 5.

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Engine 26, this came in from the medical alarm company for an 81-year-old female with no voice contact made. Voicemail and call back to premise.

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1: 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Thank you very much, Rescue 2.
0: Rescue 2, you're responding for a Bravo level hemorrhage. Patient's a 54-year-old female, vomiting blood.
1: Copy, we're out.
0: Copy, showing in route, Rescue 2.
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Rescue 91, medical, Positile 2, 4965 Gulf of Mexico Drive, 4965 Gulf of Mexico Drive, Unit 204, cross street of Sandman, correction, Sandham Place, Greek 2136. Thank you.

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1: Showing in route, Risky 91, you're responding for a Delta level fall. Patient's a 63-year-old female with a head injury. 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
1: 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Nothing further at this time.

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Engine 1 respond for a fire alarm at the Indian Beach Nursing and Rehab, 1755 18th Street, 1755 18th Street, cross street of North Orange Avenue, grid 55.

0: engine one. This came from a fire alarm company. They advised of a West Hall kitchen maintenance general fire activation. We're unable to make contact with the premise, so we're still attempting.
1: Thank you, what happens?

0: 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I do have a high turn to the west. Engine one's moving, investigating.
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0: 31, Tokyo Bravo level 12, 370, female, with laceration to the head. They're going to be in memory care, room 115.
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Engine 1, Rescue 101, Medical at 2060 10th Street, 2060 10th Street, Crossing of Northeast Avenue, Grid 80.

Engine 1, Rescue 101, this is coming in as a Delta level breathing problem for a 58-year-old male, home alone, in the garage. Patient has COPD with difficulty breathing.

rescue for potential violent scene at Brooklyn Mitchell, 1869 23rd Street, 1869 23rd Street, Cross Street of North Osprey Avenue, grid 55.

0: 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This is coming as a psychological. Patients possibly using drugs, rising, behaving strangely. SPD has been advised. They're showing 2 units in route.
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0: 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We were unable to make contact at the premise.
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0: 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They are advising patient is 330 pounds. Do you want additional?
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And if we think of that channel, we're going to use this.

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Rescue 53 confirming you were en route. Rescue 84, it's going to be a Bravo level 4 for you, 78-year-old male with the head injury. Switchback number to Tech 8.

Murphy 53, engine 53, this is a Delta breathing problem, 67-year-old female, asthma history, difficulty sleeping between breaths, and pale in color.

0: Rescue 5. This is now coming in as a suicide attempt, potential violent scene with a knife up his shoes. SPD has been advised, and they are en route.
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It's Lockwood Ridge Road, 1300 North Lockwood Ridge Road, Cross Street, 12th Street, 9357.

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0: 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He sees blood on the floor, unknown where it's coming from. Engine 6 has been dispatched.
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1: 3. Engine 3, truck 1, this is a private caller on scene advising carbon monoxide is going off on the first floor hallway. No one's reported to be sick at this time.

0: Truck 1, engine 3.
1: Go ahead.
0: So the alarm was going off for about 15 minutes. After they called, they open up the windows in the back here, and the alarm's going off. They do have natural gas for the house. No odor smelled on the 360.
1: Jennifer.

into 52 Medical Bay Indies, 912 West Vinson Avenue, 912 West Vinson Avenue, cross of Bay Indies Boulevard, grid 428.

0: 6 passenger 1 driving on scene at 1900 Main Street, 2-story commercial strip plaza. Strobe's active, horn sounding. I have a hydrant to my left. Engine 1 can be about getting.
1: Touch back these 2 stories, shows active hydrant on the left, investigating engine 1.

0: pass from engine one. Give me an activation due to possibly some technical notes at the one of the bakeries in this little suite 104. There's no high millage condition found during the investigation. We're going to be locating the panel. We're going to find it momentarily.
1: 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No hazard seen.
0: Engine 1B from 1A. How's the progress?
2: Engine 1A, we're the panel now. We're going to shut it soon.
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0: 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Panel's been silenced. No IGLH conditions discovered during the investigation. Engine 1 seems to be available returning.
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Battalion 5, Rescue 54, Engine 51, Tower 51, Engine 53, respond with Engine 52, brush fire with exposures, Capri held and we have 1450 East Venice Avenue, 1450 East Venice Avenue, cross street of Ramsey Road, grid 455, all units respond on TAC 9, TAC 9.

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1: About engine 52. Just information only while you're on the way. It's a 20 by 30 square foot minor vegetation fire in the shrubbery. You're advising it is exposure to a building.
0: Copy. Thank you.

0: Rescue 54 from dispatch. Anyone? Hi, 5 and units responding for the brush fire. They're advising it's near the canopy by the sign off of Capri. Laws advising fire is out at this time. Possible electrical involvement. We'll go ahead and contact FPO as well. Rescue 54, confirming you're en route. This is 95. BPD is advising it's a smoldering fire under the oak tree. They're attempting to put it out.
1: 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Let's downgrade all incoming units. Go first, Roger, please.
0: 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You can downgrade until Engine 52 arrives.
2: 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We do have a small fire that is smoldering. Looks like BPD has it out.
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0: Engine 1, we received this from a monitoring company, Pines of Sarasota, by elevator number 2. I believe there's occupants inside the elevator. We have no further information.
1: Okay.

Engine 85, electrical hazard at the intersection of Nebretta Road and Ponce de Leon Boulevard, Nebretta Road and Ponce de Leon Boulevard, at grid 466.

1985. This was called in by a second party advising of a telephone pole on fire. No one sick or injured at this time.

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2: 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It came from the monitoring company.
1: We've searched a few minutes. I've read almost all of those. I've got to search. So far, nothing out.

0: dispatch in J5. Appears to be is the same pole from last night that was on fire. Appears to be possible fire from inside the pole that was sitting all night.
1: Same pole as last night on fire, possibly fire from within inside the pole.

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0: 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How might you reach that?
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0: Very good morning, Mayor. 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

0: 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First party, 77-year-old female. 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
1: Emerald engine 23. Rescue 51, this is a Bravo level fall, 59-year-old female with a chest injury, room 101, Bravo.
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0: 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Battalion 7, Engine 71, Engine 72, respond, fire alarm, Lemon Bay High School, 2201 Placida Road, 2201 Placida Road, cross street of Oyster Creek Drive, grade 1508, all units respond on TAC-12, TAC-12.

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0: 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It's going to be a TCT congestion match. 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
1: 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Engine 74, Tower 75, this is a commercial fire alarm for West County Transport. We're getting voicemail on call to the premise.

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0: 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Engine 74, no hazards. 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
1: 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Engine 74, tower 75.
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1: 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A 92-year-old male with difficulty speaking between breaths.
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2: Civic airbags are deployed on both vehicles, are advising 10-4 injuries, unknown extent, loss, unadvised.
0: Okay, sure, copy.

0: Rescue 84, Truck 84. Upon additional questioning, they're stating there's three patients, one male with a wrist injury, a male with a head injury. Advise if you want a second rescue.
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2: Time to run.

respond for a second rescue for a vehicle crash, exit 179 southbound, 575 exit 179 southbound, Mount Grid 471 will be on TAC 12.

0: 19 Rescue 10 Battalion 2 EMS 2. Callers reporting that a suspect who is autistic is next to that location shooting. It's an ongoing problem. They're advising that they're threatening to shoot her. She's advising unknown injuries, and she does have a long history of calling these type of calls.
1: Measure 2.

0: 1 Medical Hen Creek, 3696 Whispering Oaks Drive, 3696 Whispering Oaks Drive, cross street of Laurel Oak Court, grid 543.
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0: Shorty 4 is on standby for two vehicles with moderate damage. Shorty 4 last command,
1: Shorty 4 command,
0: at October.
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2: An ongoing issue and the suspect was shooting at wildlife along our property line.
3: Dispatch, it's kind of breaking up. You said individual is shooting at wildlife?
2: Affirmative. She advised it's an ongoing issue with that neighbor, and he was shooting wildlife along her property.
3: You take copy. Indigent copies. I've lost them. Advised if we're needed once they arrive on scene.
2: Got it.

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0: Yes, that's Rescue 51, Trans 41, that's what he's running. 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

Battalion 7, Engine 74, Tower 75, respond for a repeat fire alarm. West County Transport, 255 Cougar Way, 255 Cougar Way, cross street of Sunset Road, Grid 1515.

0: dispatch comes to the command team update. Two vehicles, moderate damage, airbag deployment. We have two patients being assessed, and two leaks being mitigated.
1: Copy.

units responding to this. This is a commercial fire alarm for West County Transport showing fire alarm duct detector. PFS, this is the second alarm we've had today at this location.

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Smart gas center inside, room center 836, Sunset Lake Boulevard, 836 Sunset Lake, cross of Norwalk, suite 101, after 42.

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1: Plan 4.
0: Yeah. Excellent. What specific location in the building?
1: Building is smell, sulfur smell through the facility, particularly in the operating room.
0: Thanks,

0: Rescue 21 arrived on scene, a two-story concrete block construction building, nothing showing besides Delta and Alpha. Yes, investigating.
1: 30 Rescue 21 on scene, two-story concrete block, nothing showing Delta, Alpha, investigating.
2: Dispatch 24 arrived on scene. Establish the command. Command will locate on the outside. It doesn't appear that there's evacuation in progress. So.
1: Copy, Battalion 4, on scene, Alpha Site.
2: Engine 21, command. Alright. I've got my air monitor ready to go. You guys will be investigation group. Take Rescue 21 with me.
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1: Commander, go ahead.
2: There's a report of an odor inside. It appears to be a sulfuric smell. Evacuation will be in progress. We'll be performing air monitoring shortly, all advised.
1: Copy, Battalion 4, evacuation in progress. Battalion 4.
3: This is Engine 22 on scene.
1: On scene, Engine 22. Command from dispatch.
4: Correct.
1: TECO was also notified.
2: You can't show that.
3: Command Engine 22, we're staged at the hydrant across from the facility, unless you have another assignment for us, sir.
2: Thank you, Command.
4: Command from the investigation group.
1: Go ahead.
4: I isolated the area of the strongest odor, the X-ray procedure room. No indication of what is actually causing the odor for the moment. We'll come out and get the gas monitor in just a second.

0: in an emergency. Right now I've got an issue with my gas monitor, so you'll be probably the first due so we can get monitoring accomplished. Investigation group, go ahead.
1: Go ahead.
0: My air monitors have the issue right now. We're going to wait for safety to arrive.
1: Copy. Come to a face to face with you.

0: this match from here.
1: Come on, go ahead.
0: The investigation group advised that the chemical odor, unable to identify the location at this point, they're going to go to the second floor to investigate if possibly in the dental office.
1: Copy. Unable to identify the odor, moving to the second floor.
2: Battalion 4, truck 9.
1: Good.
2: With that being said, do we need a squad for their gas monitor opposed to R4 gas monitor?
0: Not at this point. I have a feeling this has something to do with a spilled chemical, but we'll be able to identify shortly. If we do need to infer anything, you know, we'll ask.
3: Copy that, thank you.
0: Dispatch from command.
1: Go ahead.
0: Just to give you an update, the building has been evacuated at the time.
1: Thank you.

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1: 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They're stating female patient took 20 ibuprofen pills, threatening suicide, history of seizure, loss en route.

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0: Matthew, rescue 21, is that correct?

0: Rescue 52, you're responding for Alpha Level 6 person.
1: Gotcha.
0: So, Rescue 52 is going to be a 75-year-old patient, dropped on the legs, possibly dehydrated, unable to move.

0: Hey, James. My fire alarm struck at Bradford's 1781 Barber Road, 1781 Barber Road, Constantina Drive, Memphis 107.
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2: Any update from Division 2?
3: Copy. We're on Division 2. We got a pretty strong spell in the lobby over here by the elevator. Not particularly anywhere else.
0: There's no fault, man. Air monitoring is in progress with Engine 21.
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1: No. Partnered up with the investigation group. I'll bring him out actually.

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2: Here as well. Don't take it to the command post. If you want to do a face to face with them, they can assist your investigation.
3: Investigation group, copy.

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4: Engine 1, the premise did advise or no. There's no smoke or flames.
5: No strong odor on the second floor, confirming Rescue 21's transmission that the only odor is in the lobby area, not as strong as it is in the X-ray procedure room.
0: Command copies all. Will you be coming back down to Division 1 then?

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0: 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I'm following a tow truck carrying a large vehicle. Appears to be very unsafe. I prefer that they come and take a look at it.
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0: Is there any way of getting a SO deputy here quicker? I'm at Cattleman and Beta Vista. We are about to turn southbound onto Cattleman.
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0: Nothing squad, let's call first.
1: Copy.
0: This is Westman. Air monitoring on the first floor indicated in one of two rooms clear than IDLH. We're going to establish a 2-in and 2-out. Truck 9 will be the 2-in and the 2-out will be engine 21.
2: 21. He is going to be on Hagerman at Tattleman. He is going to attempt to reposition the load.
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4: 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Yeah, gas center inside, Ramos Center, 836 Sunset Lake Boulevard, 836 Sunset Lake, crossing Norwalk, suite 101, map route 482. Respond on TAC 9, TAC 9.
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1: Logistics 1.
0: The driver is not repositioning his load. He continued southbound on Cattleman.
1: Copy. Continued southbound on Cattleman.

0: 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Units to respond, emergency.
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0: 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Indian Beach Nursing and Rehab, 1755 18th Street, 1755 18th Street, Cross Street, North Orange Avenue, Route 55.
1: Dispatch, Warren Rao. We're going to proceed non-emergent. They're testing the system.
0: Copy. 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Testing the system.

0: Squatty, come in. Hey, Squatty, go ahead. Just give you an update. It's a sulfur odor. We do have reading of the hydrogen sulfide as well as CO in the building. We've got a crew on air investigating further. There's one of two exam rooms. We'll advise if we're able to find anything more.
1: Copy.

0: 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Are you still following the vehicle?
1: Negative.
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1: I got it isolated at this point through procedure room 1, but I'm not able to locate where the...
0: Back up.
2: Again?
0: Swap. Kevin?

0: this referendum. We're going to attempt some positive pressure ventilation to exam room or procedure room number one and see if we can remedy this or at least get a better read on it.
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1: Risk 0, 17, engine 17. This is going to be a cardiac arrest. I don't have a determinant so far. They're advising room 201 for a hospice patient that is in quote-unquote full code. Apparently now updating to barely conscious, barely breathing.
2: Trying to find, isolate where the location is.
3: I copy. We're going to attempt some positive pressure ventilation, see if that will help.

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0: Rescue 17, Engine 17, you're responding to a Delta level heart problem. This came in initially as a full code, then advised, barely conscious, barely breathing, a 92-year-old male.
1: Copy, Rescue 17 is off scene. We have a room number, please.
2: We interrupt the doctors, Rescue 23, Charlie 3, Charlie 3 is available.
1: Yeah.

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1: 10-9. 17.
0: Yeah, back more, please.

0: 还是你可能让
1: 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They were able to contact the resident.
0: Seven,

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Right, I'll get a 2 and a 4

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The Fire Chief of Longboat Key Fire Rescue wishes to formally recognize Lieutenant Carrie Brooks for 25 years of loyal service to the citizens of Longboat Key on this day. 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

0: 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Are you getting any reads?
1: I was getting like 38 CO on the camera. We're going to try and ventilate this room and then see if we can pinpoint where it's coming from.
0: Copy.

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It's a full pipe. 1709 TMUV Trail. 17019 TMUV Trail. 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
2: Truck 82-1. I had a fire at Metropole yesterday. It was a burned up outlet in the rear of the kitchen. So it's not an electrician company.
1: 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So Truck 82 is on scene at Chipotle. We do have audible and visual alarms. All employees seem to be out of the building. We'll be investigating.
3: 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All employees out of the building investigating.

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0: 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Come in, guys.
1: Air monitoring, please. Levels are back to zero. We can go ahead and shut down ventilation. A lot of people back in fire, sir. Okay with that?
0: Four, thank you.
2: So, there's a faulty X-ray machine that was removed from the building. What's the CO? What's the cause of the issue?

0: kind of available off of her for waste management at 19S.
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1: This is from Truck 82.
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1: Two is confirmed, no fire conditions. Appears to be the same issue as yesterday. I'll still be on scene.
2: Copy, no fire conditions. Same issue as yesterday. Remaining on scene.
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2: 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The caller advised it's for zone tenant motion. The call taker did advise it is a fire alarm. The premise advised he is not on scene and unaware of any fire.
1: Engine 1 copies.

0: dispatching the one we're right on scene. We got a single story commercial structure, ordinary construction. There's nothing showing up this time. We'll be in investigation mode.
1: Single story commercial, ordinary construction, nothing showing, investigating. Engine 1.

0: Rescue 16, engine 16. This is going to be a truck. This is a bicycle, unknown injuries. Probably the bicycle is ambulatory and is walking away. So if you saw me north corner on the side of the river, it was last seen north corner.
1: Engine 16, copy, thank you.

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1: 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Rescue 6, you're responding to a Bravo level fall, a 30-year-old female with unknown injuries. The caller advised the Family Life Center has a blue awning that faces the parking lot. That's the location of the patient.
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0: 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We're in the area. We're not finding anything.
1: Stand by for one. I have two calls coming up. Rescue 15 Medical, sir, below. Rescue 15 Medical, sir, below 5650 Gantt Road, 5650 Gantt, cross of Oakshire, room 102, map grid 168, stand by emergency traffic. Wake up West, Independent Living, 3435 Foxtrot Road, 3435 Foxtrot Road, across New York Avenue. Unit 367, map grid 165, break. Copy on scene in the area, RS-15. 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

0: 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Difficulty speaking between breaths with COPD.
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1: Bay Isles Road, Cross Street, Gulf of Mexico Drive, Good 26.

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1: Copy. It looks like Rescue 8 is clear, just stand by for one. Disregard my last. Rescue 8 is clearing from Station 20. Rescue 23, if you could continue. It's going to be a Bravo level fall for an 86-86-year-old female with a back injury.
2: So the building occupants is allowed to go back in.
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0: 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We've arrived on scene. We got a multifamily mid-rise dwelling, ordinary construction. Do have audible and visual alarms. And a smoker flying scene. We'll be investigation mode.
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2: Alarm system's been reset. 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
1: 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Rescue 82, medical, Discovery Commons, 6235 Hoffman Street, 6235 Hoffman Street, room 225, Cross Street and Maureen Avenue, grid 565.

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1: 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Do you copy? Engine 5, you're responding to a fire alarm. It's going to be an audible alarm. Fire, smoke, first hall. Rescue 80, this is a Charlie ill person for an 82-year-old male advising ALOC and shortness of breath.
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1: 6 is arriving on scene. I do have a line down. It does appear to be a communications line. We'll be investigating further.
0: Copy. On scene, engine 6 appears to be communication line down. Investigating.

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University Parkway and North Canyon Trail, Grid 6. Be aware this is a potential violent scene.

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you're responding to an injured person. The caller advised an Uber driver pulled a gun on him. It's unknown how he is injured, although the caller did advise he is out of the vehicle.

0: 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Law advised on the southeast corner.
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0: 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Engine 21 will be cleansing. Engine 21 monitor the identified hazard for heat signatures. The identified hazard continues to decrease in temperature while being monitored for the tick. The identified hazard has been removed from the building and isolated away from the structure. The building is going to be continued to be ventilated via natural ventilation. 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

0: a high rise dwelling. Not a lot of alarms going off. Nothing was wrong. We'll be investigating.
1: Nothing showing. Investigating. Anyone?
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0: Oh, here yourself.

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We have room 124. Avenue 223, set up emergency traffic. Medical, 8400 Vanilla Road, 8400 Vanilla Road, cross Milton Cove, Avenue 223.

0: dispatch rest of the team in off station 43.
1: Paris 15. Rescue 15, this came in as Apple phone notification, no contact from the alarm company. We've gotten somebody in the background that said hello and then disconnected. We got busy on multiple callback attempts. The location's from the rapid, 24 meters. So we don't have a room number or anything like that.
0: 15 dollars. Thank you.
1: Rescue 13, you're responding alpha level hit person for a 96-year-old female, plenty of leg pain and swelling. She's in room 124 in the Barclay.

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0: Would you happen to have, like, the numbers you're doing a callback for or a name?
1: It got me. We had tried calling the number back. It was 941-413-6658. We were getting a busy signal. Just going to double check to see if they have a subscriber listed. It's only through certain carriers.
0: You will submit, send me that phone number, time, and then if you have to find a name, let me know.
1: Copy. It looks like there's no name attached to it on here. I'll send it to your terminal.
0: Thank you.

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0: Have a rescue.
2: Rescue 15 from dispatch. I was able to get a name for the fall detection. I'll just put it on the screen. Is that okay?
3: Yes, sir. Thank you.

0: Rescue 15, I went ahead and uploaded it as a screenshot. It's actually got a lot more information on that. If you aren't able to retrieve it, just let me know.
1: 15, all right.

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0: 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Law has been advised.
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Rescue 12, medical, 5593 Cannes Circle, 5593 Cannes Circle, Cross Street, Monte Carlo Drive, grid 163.

0: 12, you're responding to a Bravo level unknown medical. It's going to be a 50-year-old female. Caller advised the patient's laying on the ground near the kayak racks across from the location near the water. The caller did advise he will be on his bike near the gate and is able to direct.
1: West, grid 453. Question 5040, you can disregard.

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Question 21.

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0: 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SG11 is an alpha call for a 64-64-year-old female with a shoulder injury.
1: SG11, copy. Rescue 9, both teams.
0: Let's see, Rescue 9. Rescue 9, this was just updated to a tri-level heart problem for a 79-year-old male. They're also advising you had a syncopal episode. That's kind of different than the blood pressure. Did you want an engine?
1: Yeah, you're going to pull it back.

0: Engine 2, this came in from the alarm company. It's for the hotel, Zone 6, but it doesn't give us a room number. We spoke with Patel, correction, Nisha Patel on scene, advising there's a false alarm. Tried to cancel.
1: Engine 2, copy. 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We have a two-story hotel with frame construction. Engine 2, you have a seating.
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1: Don't worry.
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0: 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I'm also going to sign truck 41 to do vehicle versus garbage truck.
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1: Battalion 41, responding to two vehicles, a garbage truck versus a gray Nissan. There's possibly a disturbance. Stand by further.

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1: 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For an 81 year old female. And with a blood pressure issue.
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2: 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The traffic crash at Omri in 681, is that station 23's area?
1: It is. Engine 23 was out of service.
2: Would engine 15 be closest next to you?
1: Looks like engine 14 would be the next closest county, 7 minutes out.
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0: And we have one garbage truck and a SUV on all fours. The only car has been at this time. The MC is investigating.
1: No, we still have. There's rescue 123 on the investigate.
2: Hornbuckle Boulevard, 5557 Hornbuckle Boulevard, cross street of Dandrand Avenue, grade 467.
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0: 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No transports, no pain injury reported. Team left with SSO.
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6: 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You're responding with Rescue 13, 74-year-old female, conscious and breathing neuropathy and unable to get out of bed.
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0: Dispatch, just be advised, we have a very large raft floating 500 yards offshore at 948 Beach Road at the public beach. There's nobody in the raft. It's about 5 feet long, orange in color, flipping on end to end. There's nobody on there in case you get a marine rescue call.
1: Copy. Are the occupants accounted for, or do we need to dispatch marine rescue?
0: Negative dispatch. It's just a large flotation raft, orange in color with a black bottom, flipping end to end with nobody in it.

0: We've been watching the raft float for the last 10 minutes. 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We just have no occupants in the raft at this moment. 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
1: Okay.

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0: Rescue 15, engine 15. This is VA Delta Hemorrhage for 74-74 year old male, complaining of black stools, back pain, and rectal bleeding. It's not serious bleeding, however, they're abnormally breathing, so it's been upgraded to a Delta. They're in the lobby.
1: Press 15.
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3: This is 21, from Metro 21. The accident's over here. 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
1: 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I'll see you, Rescue 84.
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3: No injury, no transport. We do have lane blockage in the right-hand turn lane at Center Road, traveling westbound at the intersection of Jacaranda and Center.
4: I don't see.
1: 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Pines Retirement Center, 4950 Pocatello Avenue, 4950 Pocatello Avenue, apartment 807, across the South Sumter Boulevard, grid 567.
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0: 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Responding unit, switch to fire one.
1: Okay, two rescue.
2: Okay, be advised, that came in from a page from the county, so they're going to have units on route as well.
3: Check. It's going to be Apple phone notification at this time.

0: Rescue One, if you can re-switch over to Edward 7, channel Edward 7 for the airport fire department.
1: Edward 7, copy. Rescue One's en route, responding on E7.
2: Yeah, just getting this off of an Apple Watch. It's a fall alert off of an Apple Watch.
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2: 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It's coming up as the shade lot. So it'll be the shade lot, 1104 Air Cargo Avenue is the shade lot.
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0: recommend it. 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
1: Eric, I'm 1-2-4.
0: I'm 2-4, go ahead.
1: Do you have any specific location in the shade lot, or is it just in general?
0: Just that address, which is coming back to the shade lot.

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1: Go ahead, our faith. That is correct.
0: 18 and drive the parking lot.
1: Copy that. Copy that. Nick just walked through the gate. I'm sitting outside.
2: I can keep an eye on the gate if
1: please. Not going to leave the airfield. Thank you, though.
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2: That's why I got the gate glass.
5: Nothing. So far, nothing showing. I'm checking each of the aisles. I do see a volunteer walking towards the terminal. Maybe you could check with the volunteer, see if they may have accidentally activated it.
2: I did see, a few passengers and everything like that also leave the shade lot, so it could have been any of them.
0: I'm sure they don't see.
6: This is actually County Rescue 1. Would you guys like us to continue in?
0: Rescue 1, you can cancel. We got nothing out so far, we'll handle. There, come our fate.
2: Our fate, go ahead.
0: Did Sarasota give you any contact information?
2: Negative.

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statement 23 injured person, Bravo, 63-year-old male that fell with a head injury on Legacy Trail, south of the intersection near marker 4.25, north of mile marker L420.

0: Reddit, if you told him this is a baby to age. He did have a history of TIA. It's a 58-year-old male. Currently not alert. And no test evidence of stroke.
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2: Just that promise.

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1: 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Pass north, 451 US 41 bypass north, cross the substation road, grid 453.
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0: Okay, no shortness breath. Engine 52, Rescue 54, you're responding for an alpha level unconscious person, 67-year-old female, passed out.
1: Rescue 54 copies. We're on scene. Do they have a location of where the patient is?
2: Rescue from dispatch. This is going to be an alpha level fall for a 79-year-old female patient with a knee injury. She's currently back in her room 21.
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1: 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Fish on the inside of the store.

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2: 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Could you want to proceed to our call or send rescue 11 on that one?

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1: This is Rescue 16. We've got two vehicles. One can pull knocked over. We'll be investigating.
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1: Right, let me copy it. 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
0: I'm going to respond with to the call that Rescue 16 was around to. Rescue 11 Medical will be at 4430 Atwood K Circle, 4430 Atwood K Circle, Crusher Wilkinson Road, number 148. 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
2: Engine 16 from Rescue 16. We're just blocking this hazard right now. I'll have Rowan move the rescue so that you can park however you like.
1: Dispatch engine 16 driving on scene. We've got all three lanes blocked going westbound on Clark Road.
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1: You got, I'm sorry. 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

0: 251, you're responding from Bravo Level Fall, 72-year-old male, patient conscious and breathing, head injury, and arm injury. Patient still on the ground.
1: The light pole disconnected from power, moved out of the roadway. All westbound lanes are back open except for the right shoulder.
2: People moved from the roadway. And the county call center has been advised reference the issue.

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Cross ship first, stream upgrade 79.

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0: Rescue 15, you're 24 at off-level seizure. 32-year-old male impending seizure can be in room 119.
1: I'm sorry, repeat. Did you say he had a seizure?
0: Impending seizure?

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1: No.
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0: 2450 Jack Rabbit Boulevard, 2450 Jack Rabbit Boulevard, cross Olympia Park Boulevard, 3522.
1: Confirming, did this say elevator 1?
2: It's not specific subjects. There's two subjects stuck in the, inside the elevator on the north side of the building. He said by the parking garage area. Unknown number for the elevator.

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0: 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We're going to be available returning.
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You're responding for a delta level seizure. 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
0: Rescue 83, you're responding for a tri-level ill person. 52-year-old male unable to control his bladder.
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2: 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We got to go to 5. We opened it up. They're up on 5th, so it looks like

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1: 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Start miles 023.
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1: Transport Rescue 83. Fresenius Dialysis Center, 1520 East Venice Avenue, 1520 East Venice Avenue, across from Ramsey Road, grid 455.

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0: 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Rescue 26, this is going to be a medical activation. It's going to be a fall detection. We were not able to make contact with the patient.
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0: Roger.

Engine 14, medical 4103, Las Palmas Way, 4103 Las Palmas, cross Las Palmas Drive, after 206. SA-17, this is an alpha level sick person. For a 78-year-old female, she's going to be in room 158, bed Bravo, possible sepsis.

0: of 0C17. 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They believe the patient's possibly in distress inside that location. Unknown condition at this time. It's a female born in 1946.
1: That.
0: Sorry.

0: 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I'm showing 5053 on the south side of Southern Pine Circle at your location.
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2: 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It's a female unknown age.
1: That's correct.
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3: And again, just 14. 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
2: Vehicle crash. You're going to be eastbound University, second from the right lane. Manatee Sheriff's been advised. It's a red Nissan Versa versus a gray Honda sedan. There's a head injury.
4: Answered.
0: Eastern Bay Boulevard, apartment 114, Christmas 41, Route 47.
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0: On the ground near the bus shelter. It's a male, unknown age, that was seizing.

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1: Copy, I was dispatching them. They should be going in route now. Are you patient contact?

Rescue 14, are you in patient contact already? Rescue 14. Just want to rescue 14 for a stroke. It's going to be, correction, a seizure. There's going to be an unknown male that was near the bus shelter. They said it was the east side of 401, just south of Central Parkway. I believe Rescue 14 said it was just outside of the station.

P16 Engine 16 Medical, Rarely, 7240 Rideau Court, 7240 Rideau Court, Cross Talon, Mach 3169. 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Reference a 98 year old female complaining of dizziness,

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1: 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The patient is going to be in the main office.

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1: 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Truck 9, you're responding to Charlie, server for 3838, year old female. It's about 1500 hours, she's had vision problems, and she's not breathing.
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0: Rescue 84.
1: Yeah, Norfolk PD, going to the call.
0: And 4, we're notifying them now. 74-year-old female, conscious and breathing, psychotic episode. PD's been advised.
1: Okay, we're happy.

Suspension 52 is one for an elevator rescue of Villa de Este, Building B, 104 Capri Isles Boulevard, 104 Capri Isles Boulevard, Building B, Crossroad of Ridgewood Avenue, Grade 455.

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2: 2-1, we've arrived on scene. Two-story residential structure. Got nothing showing at this time. We'll be investigating.
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0: Responding, truck 84, responding for a child locked in a vehicle, a 2018 Buick Encore. The parent is near the vehicle. They're in the parking lot in front of Gold Star Pediatrics.
1: Truck 84, proceed.
0: At this time, the child is not in distress and the vehicle is not running.

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0: 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She's changing pale, no cardiac history.
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0: 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This is an Alpha 6 person, 66-year-old female, hasn't eaten in 2 days, fever and weakness.
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0: 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Nothing's showing at the time. I'm investigating for a little bit.
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2: Truck 86, measure 26. We checked southbound River Road all the way from Stony Brook to West Village. There's 4 in. There was nothing.
0: It's not me.

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She fell over on her motorized cart.

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2: A heat and smoke detector. It's saying Zone 3, Unit 5249. It's possibly a different American than St. Plaza, but it's showing as the River Forest Plaza, not a specific store for attempting premise.
0: Copy.

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1: Stand by. The caller and I in front of Hudson Oaks Apartments.

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2: 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We're going to go ahead and initiate a stroke alert at this time.
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0: That's for 5. 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
1: 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The patient that was with facial injuries, unknown where the suspect is, if she returned to her home, Venice police is en route.
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1: 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Do you want an engine?
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1: Okay. 1674 University Parkway, Unit 398, Cross Street, DeSoto Road, Grid 7, respond on TAC 2.
2: Elevate control from Midflight 2. Midflight 2, go ahead. Good afternoon, sir. Couple minutes. Orientation info.
3: Receive, we're going to be landing near the helipad at SMHS. Using approximately 5 knot ground wind coming from the west. Patient's going to be a 72-year-old female, approximately 120 pounds, last seen normal around noon today. How do you copy?
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1: Fire Rescue, A Rescue, it's Bravo, injured person for a 13-13-year-old one three-year-old male who fell off his bicycle, hit a pole, has a head laceration, and complaining of serious bleeding. Did you want an additional based on that?
2: I would be on scene in just a couple minutes. We'll advise.
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0: 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He is alert.
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0: Go ahead.
1: The Jeff Bridge at Bravo 11 will not retract. There is no plane there, but you can give that a look, please.
0: B-11, you said, right?
1: That's correct, B-11.
0: I'll take a look.

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1: 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Medical, Venice Palms, 1121 Jackery and the Boulevard, 1121 Jackery and the Boulevard, Unit 336, Cross Street, Silver Lake Drive, Bridge 42.
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0: Engine 9, Rescue 16. This is going to be just south of 210 northbound. Came in from Telemanics. 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It should be a gray 2023 Audi and an unknown second vehicle.
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0: Dispatch from Rescue 16, we are in the area. Is it on the exit ramp on 207 or continue north from there?
1: It should be south of. The telematics only gave us 210, but the location for the telematics came in, it looked like the median side before the 210 off-ramp. So you would have had to approach from Bee Ridge.
0: Copy that.

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0: 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We have two vehicles, minor to moderate damage. All officers appear to be out at this time. Engine 9's going to be investigating.
1: Copy, two vehicles, minor to moderate damage. Activate that investigation, sir.

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0: Are you good to continue?
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0: Proceed.
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3: 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She's complaining of increased pain and confusion. It's possibly not wanting transport.

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1: Emergency 16, rescue 69 is coming from the 210. 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She's complaining of back pain and confusion. 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If you could just advise when you're on scene if rescue's needed to continue.
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0: 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Chest pain and not breathing normally.
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0: 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Can I get a med channel to SMH Venice, please?
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0: This is Matt from Missing It. We're going to be clearing Doctor's Hospital here. Is there a culinary area that we're close to?
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0: 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The patient's going to be in front of the location.
1: Oh, yeah.

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1: How's it going?
0: Fairway Woods Boulevard, Grid 206.
1: I was just approached by a pedestrian at Fruitville and Cattleman requesting to go to the hospital. Can you have a rescue respond non-emergency to the intersection? 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
0: Southeast corner of Fruitville and Cattleman. 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

0: Sí.
1: Sí, yo digo. 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C-433 Gasparilla Pines Boulevard, apartment 228, cross street of Golden Tee, grade 1527. 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

0: 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Go ahead, sir. Are you responding here to this ill person?
1: That is affirmative.
0: All right, if you can make it into the Bob Evans parking lot, I can walk him over. He's requesting to go to the hospital. Mental health evaluation, knee and elbow injuries.
1: Copy that. We'll be there in about 5 minutes. Bob Evans parking lot. Thank you.
0: Yes, sir. Four.
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0: 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Door 13 assignment completed. 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
1: Yeah, this one.
0: 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I'm available.
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Rescue 17, you're responding to an unknown medical. 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I don't know what the issue is.

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1: 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Rescue 52, engine 52, medical SMH urgent care, 997 North US 41 bypass, 997 North US 41 bypass, Cross Street Bird Bay Drive West, map grid 453.
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0: 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We're at middle of the intersection of Orange and Mound. We have two vehicles upright on all four wheels. No obvious leaks or hazards. We'll be on scene investigating. Stand by for further.
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1: 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South A Drive, we have a single story residential structure or near construction, nothing showing from size Alpha, Bravo, Delta. Engine 14 will be investigating.
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0: 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Inch 91, be investigating.
1: 2-story residential condo, nothing showing on Alpha side, investigating.

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0: 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Conscious and breathing. Rescue 14 for Charlotte County is responding.
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0: identified traffic crash with injuries, 3326 Cattleman Road, 3326 Cattleman Road, traffic Cattle Ridge Avenue, map grid 128, engine 5, respond on TAC 5, TAC 5.
1: Look back, be advised, engine 5 is en route, traveling northbound on I-75. Be delayed.
0: En route, engine 5.

0: Engine hired Swamp Rescue 9, firecrackers injuries, 3326 Cattleman Road, 3326 Cattleman Road, across the Tower Ridge Avenue, map grid 128.
1: Rescue 9. 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
0: Negative. It's just shown as an Apple crash notification within 3.5 meters. No voice contact made. We can hear traffic in the background. Showing in the southbound lane just north of Cattleman.
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0: 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Rescue 9, Engine 9, log them by being canceled, they're unable to locate.
3: 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I think we found the phone in the middle of the road.
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1: Negative, they're on scene. Phone's completely damaged, unable to use the phone at all.